Yeah. My bad, never got the memo that you never have fun while you're in the limo. Yeah, you wanna ride in six, you wanna dine in the six. When I lean for the kiss, you said I'll probably send you some pics. And I'm

0: Il avance ça partout en Mauricie, vous le savez. On adore ce chanteur-là. C'est Matt Lang et Mike Demero. 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
1: Where them girls move like Jagger, but they dance in the haggard. Yeah, they couldn't have the band in them boots and wranglers. They all drink when I'm drinking.